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2: Expect an isolated shower or thunderstorm tonight, otherwise partly to mostly cloudy with lows into the mid-60s. For our Wednesday, expect a great deal of sunshine with an isolated shower or storm, highs in the lower 80s. And for Wednesday night, an isolated shower or storm, otherwise mostly cloudy with lows into the mid-60s. I'm forecaster Dakota Hunter with your Erie News Now First Warning Weather Update.
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3: Expect an isolated shower or thunderstorm tonight, otherwise partly to mostly cloudy with lows into the mid-60s. For our Wednesday, expect a great deal of sunshine with an isolated shower or storm, highs in the lower 80s. And for Wednesday night, an isolated shower or storm, otherwise mostly cloudy with lows into the mid-60s. I'm forecaster Dakota Hunter with your Erie News Now First Warning Weather Update.
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3: Expect an isolated shower or thunderstorm tonight, otherwise partly to mostly cloudy with lows into the mid-60s. For our Wednesday, expect a great deal of sunshine with an isolated shower or storm, highs in the lower 80s. And for Wednesday night, an isolated shower or storm, otherwise mostly cloudy with lows into the mid-60s. I'm forecaster Dakota Hunter with your Erie News Now First Warning Weather Update.
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0: Somewhere between jazz and noise, between composition and mayhem, there's a story that's been unfolding for 60 years. 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
1: Senator Bernie Sanders is calling for some of the largest tech companies to immediately pause their development of artificial intelligence, Tammy Trujillo reports.
2: The Vermont Independent made that request after hearing that AI has the potential to break outside of human control and create potentially dangerous viruses. He said he's worried companies are losing control of the AI technology and the results could be cataclysmic. Sanders wants Meta, OpenAI, and Anthropic to stop building machines that humans cannot control before it's too late to avoid disaster.
1: OpenAI is rolling out a new cyber defense system called Daybreak. It's similar to the Mythos system from Anthropic. Both are designed to use cutting-edge AI technology to help companies blunt cyber attacks, but both are part of an AI arms race that has many people concerned. And social media companies are facing thousands of new lawsuits after their latest appeal failed. In a Monday ruling, the Ninth Circuit Court of Appeals said Section 230 of the Communications Decency Act can be used as a defense against liability, but not to avoid being sued altogether. Tech Report. I'm Matt Mattinson.

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3: Expect an isolated shower or thunderstorm tonight, otherwise partly to mostly cloudy with lows into the mid-60s. For our Wednesday, expect a great deal of sunshine with an isolated shower or storm, highs in the lower 80s. And for Wednesday night, an isolated shower or storm, otherwise mostly cloudy with lows into the mid-60s. I'm forecaster Dakota Hunter with your Erie News Now First Warning Weather Update.
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Some people won't give you the real talk on drugs, but it's time we know the facts. Fentanyl is killing people. It's a powerful opioid, often made illegally in Congress.

Some people won't give you the real talk on drugs, but it's time we know the facts. Fentanyl is killing people. It's a powerful opioid, often made illegally and commonly mixed with illicit drugs. It can even be pressed into counterfeit pills that resist

0: or a thunderstorm tonight. Otherwise, partly to mostly cloudy with lows into the mid-60s. For our Wednesday, expect a great deal of sunshine with an isolated shower or storm, highs in the lower 80s. And for Wednesday night, an isolated shower or storm, otherwise mostly cloudy with lows into the mid-60s. I'm forecaster Dakota Hunter with your Erie News Now First Warning Weather Update.
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0: This is Erin Fessler from the Erie Community Foundation, and we are really excited about the 16th annual Erie Gives, taking place on Tuesday, August 11th, from midnight to midnight. 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
1: 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A new collaboration with Eli Lilly will allow eligible Zepbound patients to see pricing options through the CVS Health app. Watch out for the Gold Bar scam. It's a fast-growing fraud in which criminals convince victims that their money is at risk and must be converted into gold for safekeeping. Scammers often impersonate government officials, banks, or tech support reps. Food to Live is recalling several green powder products that were sold nationwide because they may be contaminated with salmonella. The recall covers certain lots of wheatgrass, algae, and supergrass powders that were sold in multiple sizes. The recall products are generally used as dietary supplements. I'm Mark Huffman. 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
1: Expect an isolated shower or thunderstorm tonight, otherwise partly to mostly cloudy with lows into the mid-60s. For our Wednesday, expect a great deal of sunshine with an isolated shower or storm, highs in the lower 80s. And for Wednesday night, an isolated shower or storm, otherwise mostly cloudy with lows into the mid-60s. I'm forecaster Dakota Hunter with your Erie News Now First Warning Weather Update.
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0: This is Erin Fessler from the Erie Community Foundation, and we are really excited about the 16th annual Erie Gives, taking place on Tuesday, August 11th, from midnight to midnight. 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
2: Expect an isolated shower or thunderstorm tonight, otherwise partly to mostly cloudy with lows into the mid-60s. For our Wednesday, expect a great deal of sunshine with an isolated shower or storm, highs in the lower 80s. And for Wednesday night, an isolated shower or storm, otherwise mostly cloudy with lows into the mid-60s. I'm forecaster Dakota Hunter with your Erie News Now First Warning Weather Update.
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1: Welcome to the Indie Film Minute. If there had been stars in Boy Wonder, we would all know it well. But as it's populated with unknowns, however perfectly cast and wonderfully talented, it had only an award-winning festival run and quiet DVD release. No matter, for fans of the graphic novel-based film genre, this will be a memorable find. Boy Wonder is a vigilante picture, a kind of a descendant of Charles Bronson's Death Wish. But this one succeeds in going much further in creating interesting characters with depth and an engrossing world of pathos. As a young child, Sean saw his mother brutally murdered. The killer was never caught. And as he grows older, Sean is obsessed with finding him. He quietly prepares for the day he finds the killer, sharpening his deadly skills on others whose evil might otherwise elude justice. It all leads to a searing ending as troubling as it is satisfying that will not be soon forgotten. Boy Wonder is no amateurish festival effort. It is skillfully rendered and presented, an unexpectedly rewarding surprise that peels back the past to reveal imaginative and unexpected depth. Indie Film Minute, not in theaters, discovery through rentals.

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4: Expect an isolated shower or thunderstorm tonight, otherwise partly to mostly cloudy with lows into the mid-60s. For our Wednesday, expect a great deal of sunshine with an isolated shower or storm, highs in the lower 80s. And for Wednesday night, an isolated shower or storm, otherwise mostly cloudy with lows into the mid-60s. I'm forecaster Dakota Hunter with your Erie News Now First Warning Weather Update.
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Kiss me just this one last time. In Excess. Push away. The 1975.

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2: Expect an isolated shower or thunderstorm tonight, otherwise partly to mostly cloudy with lows into the mid-60s. For our Wednesday, expect a great deal of sunshine with an isolated shower or storm, highs in the lower 80s. And for Wednesday night, an isolated shower or storm, otherwise mostly cloudy with lows into the mid-60s. I'm forecaster Dakota Hunter with your Erie News Now First Warning Weather Update.
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1: Expect an isolated shower or thunderstorm tonight, otherwise partly to mostly cloudy with lows into the mid-60s. For our Wednesday, expect a great deal of sunshine with an isolated shower or storm, highs in the lower 80s. And for Wednesday night, an isolated shower or storm, otherwise mostly cloudy with lows into the mid-60s. I'm forecaster Dakota Hunter with your Erie News Now First Warning Weather Update.
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1: Expect an isolated shower or thunderstorm tonight, otherwise partly to mostly cloudy with lows into the mid-60s. For our Wednesday, expect a great deal of sunshine with an isolated shower or storm, highs in the lower 80s. And for Wednesday night, an isolated shower or storm, otherwise mostly cloudy with lows into the mid-60s. I'm forecaster Dakota Hunter with your Erie News Now First Warning Weather Update.
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4: Welcome to the Indie Film Minute. Hundreds of thousands of tourists come to Florida's SeaWorld every year to enjoy trained dolphins, penguins, and other friends of their star attraction, Shamu, the killer whale, more properly called an orca. But Gabriella Cowperthwaite's masterful documentary, Blackfish, uncovers an underlying darkness behind the captive lives of Shamu and his kin. Conceived after the high-profile death of trainer Dawn Brancho, who was killed by Shamu, Blackfish explores how orcas have become popular tourist attractions, major moneymakers for companies like SeaWorld. But the film also contains a rich exploration of the orca species, demonstrating that these magnificent animals are far smarter and more emotionally driven than we've been led to believe. Through interviews with numerous former trainers and graphic archival footage, including actual orca attacks, Blackfish paints a comprehensive picture of how these sensitive and intelligent creatures have been so cruelly treated. It serves as an exposé of the ultimate cost of their enslavement by their corporate owners. Documentary films can provide a powerful impetus towards social change. No exception here. This one has launched a major debate on how humans treat our fellow creatures. Corporate interests are already under enormous pressure as a result. And surely, Blackfish will move you as well. Blackfish, not in theaters. Discovery through rental.
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0: 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And as more connections form, we end up with more knowledge, more resources, more understanding, more ideas, and more hope. And then, the connections we make become more powerful than the connections MS destroys. 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
1: Expect an isolated shower or thunderstorm tonight, otherwise partly to mostly cloudy with lows into the mid-60s. For our Wednesday, expect a great deal of sunshine with an isolated shower or storm, highs in the lower 80s. And for Wednesday night, an isolated shower or storm, otherwise mostly cloudy with lows into the mid-60s. I'm forecaster Dakota Hunter with your Erie News Now First Warning Weather Update.
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of you will sit down to seals, blubber rich in morning. 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
1: Expect an isolated shower or thunderstorm tonight, otherwise partly to mostly cloudy with lows into the mid-60s. For our Wednesday, expect a great deal of sunshine with an isolated shower or storm, highs in the lower 80s. And for Wednesday night, an isolated shower or storm, otherwise mostly cloudy with lows into the mid-60s. I'm forecaster Dakota Hunter with your Erie News Now First Warning Weather Update.
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Somewhere between jazz and noise, between composition and mayhem, there's a story that's been unfolding for 60 years. 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
3: Expect an isolated shower or thunderstorm tonight, otherwise partly to mostly cloudy with lows into the mid-60s. For our Wednesday, expect a great deal of sunshine with an isolated shower or storm, highs in the lower 80s. And for Wednesday night, an isolated shower or storm, otherwise mostly cloudy with lows into the mid-60s. I'm forecaster Dakota Hunter with your Erie News Now First Warning Weather Update.
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3: Expect an isolated shower or thunderstorm tonight, otherwise partly to mostly cloudy with lows into the mid-60s. For our Wednesday, expect a great deal of sunshine with an isolated shower or storm, highs in the lower 80s. And for Wednesday night, an isolated shower or storm, otherwise mostly cloudy with lows into the mid-60s. I'm forecaster Dakota Hunter with your Erie News Now First Warning Weather Update.
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1: Expect an isolated shower or thunderstorm tonight, otherwise partly to mostly cloudy with lows into the mid-60s. For our Wednesday, expect a great deal of sunshine with an isolated shower or storm, highs in the lower 80s. And for Wednesday night, an isolated shower or storm, otherwise mostly cloudy with lows into the mid-60s. I'm forecaster Dakota Hunter with your Erie News Now First Warning Weather Update.
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2: Expect an isolated shower or thunderstorm tonight, otherwise partly to mostly cloudy with lows into the mid-60s. For our Wednesday, expect a great deal of sunshine with an isolated shower or storm, highs in the lower 80s. And for Wednesday night, an isolated shower or storm, otherwise mostly cloudy with lows into the mid-60s. I'm forecaster Dakota Hunter with your Erie News Now First Warning Weather Update.
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4: I'm Erie News and Now meteorologist Tom DeVecchio. For today, skies will be partly cloudy. May get a few showers or a storm. High temperatures in the lower 80s. Mostly cloudy tonight, chance of showers or storms, lows in the mid-60s. And for tomorrow, partly sunny skies, may get an isolated shower or storm, highs again in the lower 80s. I'm meteorologist Tom DeVecchio on the Glenora Radio Network.
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6: I'm Erie News and Now meteorologist Tom DeVecchio. For today, skies will be partly cloudy. May get a few showers or a storm. High temperatures in the lower 80s. Mostly cloudy tonight. Chance of showers or storms. Lows in the mid-60s. And for tomorrow, partly sunny skies. May get an isolated shower or storm. Highs again in the lower 80s. I'm meteorologist Tom DeVecchio on the Glenora Radio Network.
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Scammers often impersonate government. Consumer Affairs Update. CVS Health is cutting the price of its MinuteClinic virtual weight loss visits to $29 with no membership or recurring monthly fee. 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
1: I'm Erie News and Now meteorologist Tom DeVecchio. For today, skies will be partly cloudy. May get a few showers or a storm. High temperatures in the lower 80s. Mostly cloudy tonight. Chance of showers or storms. Lows in the mid-60s. And for tomorrow, partly sunny skies. May get an isolated shower or storm. Highs again in the lower 80s. I'm meteorologist Tom DeVecchio on the Glenora Radio Network.
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1: NBC News Radio, I'm Mark Mayfield. NBC News is projecting Milwaukee County Executive David Crowley has narrowly defeated State Representative Francesca Hong in Wisconsin's closely watched Democratic primary for governor. A Milwaukee County clerk mentioned late last night that there were some issues with the downloading of absentee ballots, which led to a delay in the final count. It now appears that Crowley has beaten the Democratic Socialist, who was surging in the polls, securing the win over Hong by the slimmest of margins, 39.8% to 39.4% at last check. President Trump is commenting on his departure from a NATO summit last month, where he secretly boarded a smaller U.S. military aircraft while an older Air Force One served as a decoy. Speaking to reporters Tuesday, Trump said it was the Secret Service's decision.
2: It's only up to Secret Service. I just follow what they'd like to do. So I go by Secret Service and the military.
1: The Washington Post, citing an official and reviewed material, says President Trump used an airport catering truck as cover to secretly board the smaller plane while leaving from the summit in Turkey. The decision to switch planes was made after what intelligence officials described as a credible Iranian threat against the president. The man accused of killing UnitedHealthcare CEO Brian Thompson was in a Manhattan state court yesterday, ahead of the start of his trial next month. Scott Pringle reports.
3: Lawyers for Luigi Mangione are trying to get permission for a live broadcast of his trial. They want an overflow courtroom for more people to have access to it. Prosecutors are concerned, though, that Mangione supporters will try and intimidate witnesses and jurors. Mangione's state murder trial is scheduled to start September 8th. Then he'll have a federal trial next year. Mangione's pleaded not guilty to murder and other charges. He's accused of shooting Thompson outside a Midtown hotel in 2024. In New York, I'm Scott Pringle.
1: And $1 billion is up for grabs in Wednesday's Powerball drawing. You're listening to the latest from NBC News Radio. Former President Obama is turning the page with his latest endeavor as host of a literature-focused podcast. Michael Kastner explains.
4: Tell me something.
5: President Obama will host a great book that's presented by Audible and Higher Ground Productions, the media company launched by the former first couple. The project, which premieres September 24th on Audible, will feature six episodes where Obama focuses on books, including The Fire Next Time by James Baldwin, Marilyn Robinson's Gilead, and All the Pretty Horses by Cormac McCarthy. The former president posted on social media, at a time when fewer people are able to sit down with a book, it's important to remember the joy and power that can come from reading. I'm Michael Kastner.
1: The former leader of Syria has been sentenced to death in absentia for torture and other crimes. Bashar al-Assad received the sentence on Tuesday following a trial in Damascus of former government officials in his regime. Assad was convicted of torture, killings, and committing other crimes during Syria's 14-year war. The former dictator was not present at the trial. After being removed from power by a rebel uprising in 2024, Assad fled to Russia with his family, where he's been granted asylum. Millions of Americans have difficulties getting access to maternity care. Tammy Trujillo has details.
6: An annual report from the March of Dimes out this week finds more than 34% of counties in the U.S. are maternity care deserts, where women have to drive an average of three times farther to get labor and delivery service than places with full access. It can lead to higher instances of unplanned deliveries outside of a hospital and higher rates of complications during pregnancy. Since the start of 2024, at least 96 labor and delivery units have closed in 35 states, the majority of them being the only local birthing facility in their area. I'm Tammy Trujillo.
1: And CBS Sports says Tony Romo will remain on leave from the NFL on CBS broadcast booth following his DUI arrest last month. Mark Mayfield, NBC News Radio.
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10: I'm Erie News Now meteorologist Tom DeVecchio. For today, skies will be partly cloudy. May get a few showers or a storm. High temperatures in the lower 80s. Mostly cloudy tonight. Chance of showers or storms. Lows in the mid-60s. And for tomorrow, partly sunny skies. May get an isolated shower or storm. Highs again in the lower 80s. I'm meteorologist Tom DeVecchio on the Glenora Radio Network.
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4: I'm Erie News and Now meteorologist Tom DeVecchio. For today, skies will be partly cloudy. May get a few showers or a storm, high temperatures in the lower 80s. Mostly cloudy tonight, chance of showers or storms, lows in the mid-60s. And for tomorrow, partly sunny skies, may get an isolated shower or storm, highs again in the lower 80s. I'm meteorologist Tom DeVecchio on the Glenora Radio Network.
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1: NBC News Radio, I'm Michael Kastner. The favorite to win Wisconsin's Democratic primary for state governor is lost in an upset. More from Tammy Trujillo.
2: Democratic Socialist Francesca Hong was favored to win Tuesday's race, but multiple outlets are now projecting that she's been narrowly defeated by moderate Democrat David Crowley. The latest polls give Crowley a 3,000-vote lead over Hong. Crowley will now face Republican Tom Tiffany in the November general election. Crowley's a Milwaukee County executive who had the backing of retiring Governor Tony Evers, who had argued that Crowley offered the best chance of delivering in November. I'm Tammy Trujillo.
1: President Trump is commenting on his departure from a NATO summit last month where he secretly boarded a smaller U.S. military aircraft while an older Air Force One served as a decoy. Speaking to reporters Tuesday, Trump said it was the Secret Service's decision.
3: It's only up to Secret Service. I just follow what they'd like to do. So I go by Secret Service and the military.
1: The Washington Post, citing an official and reviewed material, says President Trump used an airport catering truck as cover to secretly board the smaller plane while leaving from the summit in Turkey. Trump had arrived in Ankara on July 8th aboard a new Boeing 747-8 donated by Qatar. The decision to switch planes was made after what intelligence officials described as a credible Iranian threat against the president. At least three people are dead after dangerous storm swept the Midwest Tuesday. More from Mark Mayfield.
4: Two of the deaths were in Indiana. A four-year-old boy was killed when a tree fell on his home in Jennings County, and another person was killed in a house explosion believed to be storm-related. Another person died in Ohio. Also in Ohio, in Grafton, 16 people were struck by lightning at a prison and taken to local hospitals.
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5: I'm Erie News Now meteorologist Tom DeVecchio. For today, skies will be partly cloudy. May get a few showers or a storm, high temperatures in the lower 80s. Mostly cloudy tonight, chance of showers or storms, lows in the mid-60s. And for tomorrow, partly sunny skies, may get an isolated shower or storm, highs again in the lower 80s. I'm meteorologist Tom DeVecchio on the Glenora Radio Network.
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WERG, Phil Page. What incredible Erie Gibbs Day yesterday. Aaron Doolin Fessler and Chloe Morgan were in studio in the show. And then I got to see them over at the live celebration that was moved over to the Erie Insurance campus. And just a great community event, highlighting so many nonprofits that are so deserving. And each one of them has to meet eligibility requirements. So those are legit businesses, not businesses, but legit nonprofits here in our community that are helping out so many. And we're talking, none of these nonprofits are in this to get rich. I mean, they're really not. I mean, they might have some paid staff, but they're doing it to make Erie a better place. And Erie Gibbs Day, thank you to everyone who donated online, in person, or by making a phone call yesterday. Erie community, you should be very, very proud of yourselves. 90.5 WERG. Good morning.

0: News Band on WERG, waking up with Bill Page. Former NBA superstar Patrick Ewing turned 64 this week. Pat Smear from the Foo Fighters, 67. I don't know what he's doing for his birthday, but you know, wouldn't it be cool to know somebody in the Foo Fighters or be able to... I'd settle for being able to see him in concert. You know, it's like, that's one of my bucket list bands. So, all right, coming up on the show, we're going to take a look at what's going on the rest of the week and find out who our in-studio guests will be. Stay tuned.
1: NFL training camps roll on and injuries continue to be a story. The Bears won't have safety Kobe Bryant for most of the season. He's out 4 to 6 months after undergoing knee surgery. Second-year Ravens DB Nate Wiggins was carted off the field yesterday after suffering a leg injury. Good news there, though. The Ravens believe he avoided serious injury. Saints veteran D lineman Cam Jordan could miss the start of the season. He's dealing with a hamstring strain. And Rams pass rusher Myles Garrett is banged up. He missed the Rams joint practice with the Cowboys yesterday with a leg injury. I'm on the baseball last night. The Yankees rallied with four in the bottom of the seventh. They beat the Mariners 4-1. Manager Aaron Boone.
2: It's a testament to just how good the pitching's been holding us in. But also, as we've struggled through some offense, we've also come up big in some spots. And tonight was more of that.
1: The Yankees lead the AL wildcard race. They're six back of the Rays in the AL East. Tampa beat the A's for their eighth straight win. I'm Matt McCoy.
3: I'm Erie News Now meteorologist Tom DeVecchio. For today, skies will be partly cloudy. May get a few showers or a storm. High temperatures in the lower 80s. Mostly cloudy tonight. Chance of showers or storms. Lows in the mid-60s. And for tomorrow, partly sunny skies. May get an isolated shower or storm. Highs again in the lower 80s. I'm meteorologist Tom DeVecchio on the Glenora Radio Network.
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0: Wow, 90.5 WERG. Bill Page, I don't know how I stumbled on this, but Marilyn Monroe is just fascinating. Her life, her legacy, how she got discovered, actually, was by an Army photographer who was working a World War II aircraft factory, was doing some inspecting on parachutes, and he happened upon Marilyn Monroe and just thought she was just so stunning and so beautiful. Marilyn Monroe began modeling at age 19, and in less than 2 years, she'd appeared on more than 30 magazine covers, and we all know the success she went on to have, and unfortunately, her untimely death. But it is interesting. You know, you see stories like this with social media and how people get discovered. But way back when, there weren't those type of outlets to discover people and their talents. So very interesting to find out Marilyn Monroe was discovered by an Army photographer who just happened upon her while doing some inspecting of parachutes, of all things, at a World War II aircraft factory.
1: Attention, everyone.
2: Entertainment report. Christopher Nolan's The Odyssey is shattering box office expectations despite an R rating, a nearly three-hour runtime, and higher ticket prices to see it at IMAX theaters. But author Neil Shore isn't surprised.
3: As technology continues to improve with that human connection to the creative process, technology plus creativity, we buy tickets. We want to see it. Everyone wants to be entertained.
2: He credits both Nolan, who has given complete control, and the studio for the movie's success. The Odyssey is IMAX's second fastest film to reach $100 million in ticket sales. Only Avengers Endgame hit the milestone faster back in 2019. Actress and comedian Tiffany Haddish is pleading guilty in her DUI case.
4: The 46-year-old Haddish appeared in a Fayette County courtroom via Zoom on Tuesday. Her troubles began following a January 2022 incident when she was suspected of being under the influence when officers reportedly found her asleep in her SUV on Georgia Highway 74 in Peachtree City. She received 12 months of probation, must complete a DUI course, and her Georgia driver's license will be suspended. Haddish is known for her roles in Girls Trip and the sitcom The Carmichael Show. I'm Liz Kennedy.
5: Come on, honey, let's spend the night together.
2: Rod Stewart is canceling all of his upcoming tour dates as he recovers from a heart procedure. That's entertainment. I'm Daria Albinger.
6: Somewhere between jazz and noise, between composition and mayhem, there's a story that's been unfolding for 60 years. Points of Departure is Erie's weekly hour.
4: Her license will be suspended. Haddish is known for her roles in Girls Trip and the sitcom The Carmichael Show. I'm Liz Kennedy.
5: Come on, honey, let's spend the night together.
2: Rod Stewart is canceling all of his upcoming tour dates as he recovers from a heart procedure. That's entertainment. I'm Daria Albinger.
6: Somewhere between jazz and noise, between composition and mayhem, there's a story that's been unfolding for 60 years. Points of Departure is Erie's weekly hour of free jazz and free improv, a guided tour through music the streaming algorithms were

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1: I'm Erie News Now meteorologist Tom DeVecchio. For today, skies will be partly cloudy. May get a few showers or a storm. High temperatures in the lower 80s. Mostly cloudy tonight. Chance of showers or storms. Lows in the mid-60s. And for tomorrow, partly sunny skies. May get an isolated shower or storm. Highs again in the lower 80s. I'm meteorologist Tom DeVecchio on the Glenora Radio Network.
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1: NBC News Radio, I'm Michael Kastner. The favorite to win Wisconsin's Democratic primary for state governor is lost in an upset. More from Tammy Trujillo.
2: Democratic Socialist Francesca Hong was favored to win Tuesday's race, but multiple outlets are now projecting that she's been narrowly defeated by moderate Democrat David Crowley. The latest polls give Crowley a 3,000-vote lead over Hong. Crowley will now face Republican Tom Tiffany in the November general election. Crowley's a Milwaukee County executive who had the backing of retiring Governor Tony Evers, who had argued that Crowley offered the best chance of delivering in November. I'm Tammy Trujillo.
1: President Trump is commenting on his departure from a NATO summit last month where he secretly boarded a smaller U.S. military aircraft while an older Air Force One served as a decoy. Speaking to reporters Tuesday, Trump said it was the Secret Service's decision.
3: It's only up to Secret Service. I just follow what they'd like to do. So I go by Secret Service and the military.
1: The Washington Post, citing an official and reviewed material, says President Trump used an airport catering truck as cover to secretly board the smaller plane while leaving from the summit in Turkey. Trump had arrived in Ankara on July 8th aboard a new Boeing 747-8 donated by Qatar. The decision to switch planes was made after what intelligence officials described as a credible Iranian threat against the president. At least three people are dead after dangerous storm swept the Midwest Tuesday. More from Mark Mayfield.
4: Two of the deaths were in Indiana. A four-year-old boy was killed when a tree fell on his home in Jennings County, and another person was killed in a house explosion believed to be storm-related. Another person died in Ohio. Also in Ohio, in Grafton, 16 people were struck by lightning at a prison and taken to local hospitals.
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5: I'm Erie News Now meteorologist Tom DeVecchio. For today, skies will be partly cloudy. May get a few showers or a storm, high temperatures in the lower 80s. Mostly cloudy tonight, chance of showers or storms, lows in the mid-60s. And for tomorrow, partly sunny skies, may get an isolated shower or storm, highs again in the lower 80s. I'm meteorologist Tom DeVecchio on the Glenora Radio Network.
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Greg's the Ghost on 90.5 WERG. I like that song, The Great Unknown. Bill Page with you. If I were to ask you, what's your favorite kind of ice cream? Or what do you think's the most popular? Would you pick vanilla? Find my choice? It's always chocolate. Really? Come on. How can you pick it? I get it. Sometimes strawberry. I do go kind of, I'll lean that way. I would not go vanilla unless it's like with cake. You know, because you don't want to get too chocolatey. And your palate, it's nice to have that like French vanilla or vanilla. Vanilla is actually the most popular flavor for 2026. Yeah, they did a study out of Instacart orders and what was most popular, 38% of the orders were vanilla ice cream. So I don't know where they were going, what they were eating, what they were they mixing it with I don't know, syrup and other things, nuts, whipped cream, and whatever. But yeah, I guess if you're going to start with something, a good old vanilla is a good base. 90.5 WERG. What's your favorite kind of ice cream? I'd still say chocolate, but that's just me.

0: 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Bill Page, have you seen the Jimmy Kimmel Who Wants to Be a Millionaire Celebrity Edition? Pretty cool. Ben Affleck and Jamie Dings. I'm not familiar with him. I guess they've been lifelong buddies. They just won a nonprofit charity, $1 million. Yeah, seriously. They've had these celebrity, like Brad Paisley was on with someone, Oral Kershiser, that former Dodger pitcher. They teamed up, and then they try to figure out, do I know this? Do I know enough? Do you feel comfortable with this question? And then they hit bases, and it seems to be 25 or 250,000 is like that tier that a lot of these celebrities are hitting for nonprofits. They're like, nah, if I'm not real familiar with this next question, I'm out. We're gonna check out and at least get that nonprofit that much, because some are going way with far less if they risk it all. But yeah, Ben Affleck and this Jamie Dings ended up, I wish I knew what the nonprofit was, for the Eastern Congo Initiative. Okay, there they are. Never heard of them. They just got $1 million, all because Ben Affleck went on that celebrity edition of Who Wants to Be a Millionaire?
1: NFL training camps roll on and injuries continue to be a story. The Bears won't have safety Kobe Bryant for most of the season. He's out 4 to 6 months after undergoing knee surgery. Second-year Ravens DB Nate Wiggins was carted off the field yesterday after suffering a leg injury. Good news there, though. The Ravens believe he avoided serious injury. Saints veteran D lineman Cam Jordan could miss the start of the season. He's dealing with a hamstring strain. And Rams pass rusher Myles Garrett is banged up. He missed the Rams joint practice with the Cowboys yesterday with a leg injury. I'm on the baseball last night. The Yankees rallied with four in the bottom of the seventh. They beat the Mariners 4-1. Manager Aaron Boone.
2: It's a testament to just how good the pitching's been holding us in. But also, as we've struggled through some offense, we've also come up big in some spots. And tonight was more of that.
1: The Yankees lead the AL wildcard race. They're six back of the Rays in the AL East. Tampa beat the A's for their eighth straight win. I'm Matt McCoy.
3: I'm Erie News Now meteorologist Tom DeVecchio. For today, skies will be partly cloudy. May get a few showers or a storm. High temperatures in the lower 80s. Mostly cloudy tonight. Chance of showers or storms. Lows in the mid-60s. And for tomorrow, partly sunny skies. May get an isolated shower or storm. Highs again in the lower 80s. I'm meteorologist Tom DeVecchio on the Glenora Radio Network.
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0: 90.5 WERG. Bill Page, former 60 Minutes correspondent Scott Peely is taking his talents to the Columbia Journalism School as part of a newly appointed journalism in residency for the 2026-27 academic school year. So not a bad gig after his time on 60 Minutes. And if you're that school, he's a good one to get. I always enjoyed him on 60 Minutes.
1: A new study shows that belly fat predicts a person's heart disease risk much more accurately than BMI. Researchers at Johns Hopkins University School of Medicine looked at 260,000 adults over a 20-year period, and what they found was that waist and waist-to-hip ratio was a much better indicator to forecast both heart and brain events. They say that's because body mass index can't tell whether a person has more fat sitting right below the skin or more visceral fat. Two federal agencies are teaming up to stop a flesh-eating fly called the New World Screwworm. The USDA will be using Homeland Security's drones in South Texas to catch cross-border cattle movement, which could spread the outbreak.
2: That will be a massive aid in screening, detecting, identifying, and interdicting animals.
1: Secretary Brooke Rollins, there have been 45 reported cases found in the U.S. since early June. Health update, I'm Sarah Lee Kessler.
3: I'm Erie News and Now meteorologist Tom DeVecchio. For today, skies will be partly cloudy. May get a few showers or a storm. High temperatures in the lower 80s. Mostly cloudy tonight. Chance of showers or storms. Lows in the mid-60s. And for tomorrow, partly sunny skies. May get an isolated shower or storm. Highs again in the lower 80s. I'm meteorologist Tom DeVecchio on the Glenora Radio Network.
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Are you worried about warm water? And should you be? 90.5 WERG. If you're swimming, it's nice to have warm waters. But there is concern about the warming waters off the coast of Massachusetts. A couple of fishermen have caught juvenile tiger sharks, which are usually only found down in the Caribbean. And they're catching these sharks up in the Massachusetts area where the water is usually colder. So, yeah, it's great to have warm water, but it's not so cool to have sharks that aren't supposed to be there. Now, granted, you are in the ocean, and sharks swim in the ocean. You are in their backyard. But, yeah, some sharks need to just stay where they belong, and I guess they don't realize that they're, there's no, fences in the ocean. They just go wherever the heck they want or where they're comfortable. 90.5 WERG. Hope you're comfortable here and stick around. Bill Page, coming up on 7 o'clock.

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1: NBC News Radio, I'm Michael Kastner. At least three people are dead after violent storms hit the Midwest Tuesday.
2: Wow, these are some winds.
1: Two of the deaths were in Indiana, a four-year-old boy killed when a tree fell on his home in Jennings County, and another person killed in a house explosion believed to be storm-related. Another person died in Ohio. Also in Ohio, in Grafton, 16 people were struck by lightning at a prison and taken to local hospitals. The favorite to win Wisconsin's Democratic primary for governor is lost in an upset. Democratic Socialist Francesca Hong was favored to win Tuesday's race, but she's been narrowly defeated by moderate Democrat David Crowley. Hong spoke to supporters last night.
3: We fought through this primary because Wisconsinites have rejected the politics of fear, of apathy, and division.
1: Crowley will now face Republican Tom Tiffany in the November general election. Crowley is a Milwaukee County executive who had the backing of retiring Governor Tony Evers, who had argued that Crowley offered the best chance of delivering in November. Retired Marine Robert Gilman is back on U.S. soil after being released from custody in Russia. More from Mark Mayfield.
4: Gilman had been in Russian custody since 2022 after being arrested for allegedly kicking a police officer while drunk. President Trump said Russia agreed to release Gilman after his discussions with President Vladimir Putin. The Russian leader reportedly cited humanitarian issues for the reason behind the release. Gilman landed just outside of Washington, D.C. Tuesday night, with U.S. Envoy Steve Witkoff writing on X that he had the profound privilege of welcoming home a patriot.
1: Stock futures are inching higher ahead of today's big inflation report. Michael Kastner, NBC News Radio.
5: I'm Erie News and Now meteorologist Tom DeVecchio. For today, skies will be partly cloudy. May get a few showers or a storm, high temperatures in the lower 80s. Mostly cloudy tonight, chance of showers or storms, lows in the mid-60s. And for tomorrow, partly sunny skies. May get an isolated shower or storm, highs again in the lower 80s. I'm meteorologist Tom DeVecchio on the Glenora Radio Network.
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Wow, 90.5 WERG. Did anyone hit that Powerball jackpot? It was among the top 10 in history. Yeah, an estimated $74 billion were up for grabs last week with an option of $325 buyout or $325 million buyout. Huh. I don't know if anyone hit it. No, I didn't, and I'm pretty sure you didn't either. We would have heard by now, right? Wouldn't it be nice? Take me with you. The best rock on the radio. Waking up with Bill Page. Good morning, W.E.

0: she do to him? W-E-R-G. Bill Finch. Jelly Roll, in his recent divorce, says he's going to take some time off from touring. Says he needs to have some downtime after going through his divorce. Yeah, I can imagine. I mean, the dude kind of came out of nowhere, although he had earned his stripes and his story is so compelling. I really came to admire, respect, and enjoy Jelly Roll as an artist. And then as a divorce happened, and I don't know. I'm sure it took a toll on him and his life. And, you know, he's been on tour with Post Malone quite a bit. And, yeah, take a break, come back, get recharged, and do it all over again. Just make sure you just don't go off the deep end because, you know, I just started liking Jelly Roll. I don't really want to lose the guy.
1: NFL training camps roll on and injuries continue to be a story. The Bears won't have safety Kobe Bryant for most of the season. He's out 4 to 6 months after undergoing knee surgery. Second-year Ravens DB Nate Wiggins was carted off the field yesterday after suffering a leg injury. Good news there, though, the Ravens believe he avoided serious injury. Saints veteran D lineman Cam Jordan could miss the start of the season. He's dealing with a hamstring strain. And Rams pass rusher Myles Garrett is banged up. He missed the Rams joint practice with the Cowboys yesterday with a leg injury. I'm on the baseball last night. The Yankees rallied with four in the bottom of the seventh. They beat the Mariners 4-1. Manager Aaron Boone.
2: It's a testament to just how good the pitching's been holding us in. But also, as we've struggled through some offense, we've also come up big in some spots. And tonight was more of that.
1: The Yankees lead the AL wildcard race. They're six back of the Rays in the AL East. Tampa beat the A's for their eighth straight win. I'm Matt McCoy.

0: I'm Erie News and Now meteorologist Tom DeVecchio. For today, skies will be partly cloudy. May get a few showers or a storm, high temperatures in the lower 80s. Mostly cloudy tonight, chance of showers or storms, lows in the mid-60s. And for tomorrow, partly sunny skies, may get an isolated shower or storm, highs again in the lower 80s. I'm meteorologist Tom DeVecchio on the Glenora Radio Network.
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WERG. Bill Page. Good morning. Carrie Underwood's going to be back for football this year. She will be belting out the Sunday Night Football theme song for a 14th season. That's a nice gig to have. I'm sure she's compensated handsomely. Financially, she's already set. 14 seasons. The new season of football. We just had the Hall of Fame game last weekend. Season whatever for NBC. Is it NBC that's got Sunday Night Football? I think so. Will debut September 13th with their first game. Well, if you want to see Queen, you better do it soon. Bill Page here on 90.5 WERG. The wife of Queen's guitarist Brian May says the band is getting old and they're pretty tired of touring. She's not sure how much longer they'll stay out on the road. And I'll say this, I did see Queen with Adam Lambert a few years ago down in Pittsburgh. My wife and I went down. It was a really good show.

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1: NBC News Radio, I'm Michael Kastner. At least three people are dead after violent storms hit the Midwest Tuesday.
2: Wow, these are some winds.
1: Two of the deaths were in Indiana, a four-year-old boy killed when a tree fell on his home in Jennings County, and another person killed in a house explosion believed to be storm-related. Another person died in Ohio.

0: Also in Ohio, in Grafton, 16 people were struck by lightning at a prison and taken to local hospitals. The favorite to win Wisconsin's Democratic primary for governor is lost in an upset. Democratic Socialist Francesca Hong was favored to win Tuesday's race, but she's been narrowly defeated by moderate Democrat David Crowley. Hong spoke to supporters last night.
1: We fought through this primary because Wisconsinites have rejected the politics of fear, of apathy, and division.
0: Crowley will now face Republican Tom Tiffany in the November general election. Crowley is a Milwaukee County executive who had the backing of retiring Governor Tony Evers, who had argued that Crowley offered the best chance of delivering in November. Retired Marine Robert Gilman is back on U.S. soil after being released from custody in Russia. More from Mark Mayfield.
2: Gilman had been in Russian custody since 2022 after being arrested for allegedly kicking a police officer while drunk. President Trump said Russia agreed to release Gilman after his discussions with President Vladimir Putin. The Russian leader reportedly cited humanitarian issues for the reason behind the release. Gilman landed just outside of Washington, D.C. Tuesday night, with U.S. Envoy Steve Witkoff writing on X that he had the profound privilege of welcoming home a patriot.
0: Stock futures are inching higher ahead of today's big inflation report. Michael Kastner, NBC News Radio.
3: I'm Erie News Now meteorologist Tom DeVecchio. For today, skies will be partly cloudy. May get a few showers or a storm, high temperatures in the lower 80s. Mostly cloudy tonight, chance of showers or storms, lows in the mid-60s. And for tomorrow, partly sunny skies, may get an isolated shower or storm, highs again in the lower 80s. I'm meteorologist Tom DeVecchio on the Glenora Radio Network.
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5: W!

Angie. Yo, Paige, when it comes to baby names, there's a lot of pressure on would-be moms and dads or soon-to-be moms and dads. Picking a kid's name's a huge responsibility. And it's forever, usually. Unless a kid goes off the deep end and starts, you know, naming themselves Moonlight Star or Sunny Morning. Don't get me started. Most popular baby names for the year. Back again at number one for the girls, Olivia. I'm kind of getting, like, I don't know. I'd say my second favorite is Chloe. I like the name Chloe. It's just kind of cool. So number one, Olivia. Number two for the boys, Liam. Oh. Is Liam getting overused? Probably, if it's the most popular name. You know when you can really tell when kids' names are popular? When your kids go off to school. How many Olivias are in that kindergarten class and how many Liams? And if there's more than like four, then you know you picked a very popular name that year and it's going to get a little annoying by the time that kid graduates. 90.5 WERG. I always want to think you're the only one that named your kid Liam, but there's so many, right?

0: 90.5 WERG. Well, Paige, what is the song of summer for 2026? There are 8 finalists, according to the New York Times. Zara Larson's got Midnight Sun in there. Don Tulliver is EBS's, is one of the more popular ones. Spend Dat by Young Miami is in the top 10. Drake's got one. Choosing Texas, Ellie Langley is being nominated. If you want the list, you can go online and go to My Favorite Song of Summer 2026.org.
1: NFL training camps roll on and injuries continue to be a story. The Bears won't have safety Kobe Bryant for most of the season. He's out 4 to 6 months after undergoing knee surgery. Second-year Ravens DB Nate Wiggins was carted off the field yesterday after suffering a leg injury. Good news there, though. The Ravens believe he avoided serious injury. Saints veteran D lineman Cam Jordan could miss the start of the season. He's dealing with a hamstring strain. And Rams pass rusher Myles Garrett is banged up. He missed the Rams joint practice with the Cowboys yesterday with a leg injury. I'm on the baseball last night. The Yankees rallied with 4 in the bottom of the 7th. They beat the Mariners 4-1. Manager Aaron Boone.
2: It's a testament to just how good the pitching's been holding us in. But also, as we've struggled through some offense, we've also come up big in some spots. And tonight was more of that.
1: The Yankees lead the AL wildcard race. They're 6 back of the Rays in the AL East. Tampa beat the A's for their 8th straight win. I'm Matt McCoy.
3: I'm Erie News Now meteorologist Tom DeVecchio. For today, skies will be partly cloudy. May get a few showers or a storm. High temperatures in the lower 80s. Mostly cloudy tonight. Chance of showers or storms. Lows in the mid-60s. And for tomorrow, partly sunny skies. May get an isolated shower or storm. Highs again in the lower 80s. I'm meteorologist Tom DeVecchio on the Glenora Radio Network.
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0: good time. WERG, Phil Page, good morning. You know, you might not be very good at staying on beat, which is fine. You know, you don't have to impress anyone. You certainly don't have to impress me. And you don't have to be that good to sing, but you should. And here's why. People who sing at least once a week are happier than those who don't. So if you want to be happier, try singing along. Try finding songs you want to sing with. Hopefully a few of those are here on our station. If they're not, it's okay. I'm not going to get too upset, but make sure you listen in the morning at least, okay? All right, that's between us.
1: A top executive coach says American workers need to address their fears that AI will replace them. Neil Shore says employees need to look beyond their fears and look at how they can up their own participation at work to stand out from the crowd.
2: That is a differentiator. And for as simple as it sounds, most people duck and hide, and I teach people to raise their hand and contribute.
1: A recent Reuters Ipsos poll reveals that 53% of Americans fear artificial intelligence could cost them their job, and Neil believes those fears could lead to workers starting to swirl. Shore says the swirls happen when you ruminate about your fears and make the situation worse than it actually is. Shore says workers will always bring uniquely human contributions to the table. And OpenAI is rolling out a new cyber defense system called Daybreak. It's similar to the Mythos system from Anthropic. Both are designed to use cutting-edge AI technology to help companies blunt cyber attacks, but both are also part of an AI arms race that has many people concerned. Tech Report, I'm Mark Mayfield.
3: I'm Erie News Now meteorologist Tom DeVecchio. For today, skies will be partly cloudy. May get a few showers or a storm, high temperatures in the lower 80s. Mostly cloudy tonight, chance of showers or storms, lows in the mid-60s. And for tomorrow, partly sunny skies, may get an isolated shower or storm, highs again in the lower 80s. I'm meteorologist Tom DeVecchio on the Glenora Radio Network.
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1: NBC News Radio, I'm Michael Kastner. The favorite to win Wisconsin's Democratic primary for state governor is lost in an upset. More from Tammy Trujillo.
2: Democratic Socialist Francesca Hong was favored to win Tuesday's race, but multiple outlets are now projecting that she's been narrowly defeated by moderate Democrat David Crowley. The latest polls give Crowley a 3,000-vote lead over Hong. Crowley will now face Republican Tom Tiffany in the November general election. Crowley's a Milwaukee County executive who had the backing of retiring Governor Tony Evers, who had argued that Crowley offered the best chance of delivering in November. I'm Tammy Trujillo.
1: In another hot race, late Senator Lindsey Graham's sister, Republican Darlene Graham, will face Congressman Ralph Norman in South Carolina's Republican Senate primary runoff after neither candidate got the necessary 50% plus one vote to avoid a runoff. Graham has the backing of President Trump. At least three people are dead, two in Indiana and one in Ohio, after the Midwest was pummeled by storms on Tuesday. The National Weather Service confirmed three tornadoes touched down near Chicago yesterday. Marine veteran Robert Gilman is back on U.S. soil after being released from custody in Russia. Nick Harper reports Gilman had been held since 2022 when he was arrested for allegedly kicking a police officer while drunk.
3: Gilman is now receiving necessary medical treatment in the United States. The State Department also says that President Trump will not stop until all unjustly detained Americans are home, including one other detainee in Russia, Stephen Hubbard.
1: President Trump says Russia agreed to release Gilman after his discussions with President Vladimir Putin. The Russian leader reportedly cited humanitarian reasons for the release. Gilman landed just outside of Washington last night. Michael Kastner, NBC News Radio.
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5: I'm Erie News Now meteorologist Tom DeVecchio. For today, skies will be partly cloudy. May get a few showers or a storm, high temperatures in the lower 80s. Mostly cloudy tonight, chance of showers or storms, lows in the mid-60s. And for tomorrow, partly sunny skies, may get an isolated shower or storm, highs again in the lower 80s. I'm meteorologist Tom DeVecchio on the Glenora Radio Network.
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KRG. Bill Page, I need a vacation. That's something we all probably think about or say, oh gosh, once a week. I probably think it or say it. I'm sure you do as well. The average person turns out needs a vacation, a couple days off or something, every 110 days to recharge. My wife's got an interesting problem. She's got time she's got to take off before the days go away or the time. Or you do you work somewhere where that happens? She's like having to create days off. But the problem is, for most of us, if you've got to take off before, use them before you lose them days, the work's still there when you get back. So you have to double up. No one else is going to do the work, usually. So use them before you lose them is nice, a nice problem to have. But making up the work when you get back, that kind of sucks. Just saying.

0: WERG, Bill Page. Are you someone who shops online during company time? You might want to think twice about doing that. A new survey finds 37% of employers have fired, you're out of here, someone over shopping online. Now, that might not be that accurate. It might be a final factor. It might not be something the company enjoys, or they might put up with it for a while. But like my daddy used to say, boy, when they want to get rid of you, they're going to find a reason. And boy, he was right. He's right. You know, don't let that last straw be the fact that you've got your Amazon account open during business hours. The boss is going to frown upon that. And if he's looking for a reason to get rid of you, you're out of here.
1: NFL training camps roll on and injuries continue to be a story. The Bears won't have safety Kobe Bryant for most of the season. He's out 4 to 6 months after undergoing knee surgery. Second-year Ravens DB Nate Wiggins was carted off the field yesterday after suffering a leg injury. Good news there, though. The Ravens believe he avoided serious injury. Saints veteran D lineman Cam Jordan could miss the start of the season. He's dealing with a hamstring strain. And Rams pass rusher Myles Garrett is banged up. He missed the Rams joint practice with the Cowboys yesterday with a leg injury. I'm on the baseball last night. The Yankees rallied with four in the bottom of the seventh. They beat the Mariners 4-1. Manager Aaron Boone.
2: It's a testament to just how good the pitching's been holding us in. But also, as we've struggled through some offense, we've also come up big in some spots. And tonight was more of that.
1: The Yankees lead the AL wildcard race. They're six back of the Rays in the AL East. Tampa beat the A's for their eighth straight win. I'm Matt McCoy.
3: I'm Erie News Now meteorologist Tom DeVecchio. For today, skies will be partly cloudy. May get a few showers or a storm. High temperatures in the lower 80s. Mostly cloudy tonight. Chance of showers or storms. Lows in the mid-60s. And for tomorrow, partly sunny skies. May get an isolated shower or storm. Highs again in the lower 80s. I'm meteorologist Tom DeVecchio on the Glenora Radio Network.
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0: 90.5 WERG, 9-inch nails. Bill Page, when's the last time you were in a good old snowball fight? As kids, we get in snowball fights all the time. We would go to the bus stop, get there early, make some snowballs, have them off to the side, and wait. Wait for, well, whatever. I was usually the kid that would get clobbered by the snowballs, but that's okay. It was fun. When you're a kid, you have fun. 38% of adults say they haven't been in a snowball fight in at least 20 years. Come on, live a little. Now, granted, mind you, we don't have snow outside now, but when we do, and we get enough of it, have a little improv snowball fight. Just go out there, throw. Now, be careful who you get in a snowball fight with, because some people play nice with snowball fights. Others do not. They do not. My wife does not like getting snow flung at her. Should be clean off the car, and I'll just scoot some across the hood. It's like you're not going to melt. So you got a little snow on you. But yeah, some people don't. And then the ones you don't want to get into snowball fights with are the ones that take it a little too far. I guess that might be me. You get me once, that's fine, but I'm going to get you back twice as hard. Or at least try.
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2: Welcome to the Indie Film Minute. Here's a touching story about a family who has suffered great loss and is now in search of meaning to carry them forward. Welcome to the Rileys. James Gandolfini plays Doug, the father in this family shattered by their daughter's death years earlier in a drunk driving accident. His wife Lois, played by Melissa Leo, suffers from extreme agoraphobia and could not leave her home to answer her daughter's pleas for help. Doug and Lois have lived on in a house with no real connections between them. In New Orleans, on a business trip, Doug meets a young prostitute named Allison, played by Kristen Stewart. But it's not what you think. It's a paternal instinct that is reawakened in Doug. With no wish to return to his sterile home, he sells his business and remains in New Orleans, intending to turn Allison away from her self-destructive life. This in itself provides for a compelling story. But another layer is added when Lois, confronted with the reality of losing what she has left, decides to fight. Despite her great affliction, she embarks to New Orleans to reclaim what is left of her family. Welcome to the Rileys has a fine indie sensibility and a satisfying ending which dispels any risk of cliche. Indie Film Minute, not in theaters, discovery through rental.
3: I'm Erie News Now meteorologist Tom DeVecchio. For today, skies will be partly cloudy. May get a few showers or a storm, high temperatures in the lower 80s. Mostly cloudy tonight, chance of showers or storms, lows in the mid-60s. And for tomorrow, partly sunny skies, may get an isolated shower or storm, highs again in the lower 80s. I'm meteorologist Tom DeVecchio on the Glenora Radio Network.
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Oh, don't do it. 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
1: NBC News Radio, I'm Michael Kastner. The favorite to win Wisconsin's Democratic primary for state governor is lost in an upset. More from Tammy Trujillo.
2: Democratic Socialist Francesca Hong was favored to win Tuesday's race, but multiple outlets are now projecting that she's been narrowly defeated by moderate Democrat David Crowley. The latest polls give Crowley a 3,000-vote lead over Hong. Crowley will now face Republican Tom Tiffany in the November general election. Crowley's a Milwaukee County executive who had the backing of retiring Governor Tony Evers, who had argued that Crowley offered the best chance of delivering in November. I'm Tammy Trujillo.
1: In another hot race, late Senator Lindsey Graham's sister, Republican Darlene Graham, will face Congressman Ralph Norman in South Carolina's Republican Senate primary runoff after neither candidate got the necessary 50% plus one vote to avoid a runoff. Graham has the backing of President Trump. At least three people are dead, two in Indiana and one in Ohio, after the Midwest was pummeled by storms on Tuesday. The National Weather Service confirmed three tornadoes touched down near Chicago yesterday. Marine veteran Robert Gilman is back on U.S. soil after being released from custody in Russia. Nick Harper reports Gilman had been held since 2022 when he was arrested for allegedly kicking a police officer while drunk.
3: Gilman is now receiving necessary medical treatment in the United States. The State Department also says that President Trump will not stop until all unjustly detained Americans are home, including one other detainee in Russia, Stephen Hubbard.
1: President Trump says Russia agreed to release Gilman after his discussions with President Vladimir Putin. The Russian leader reportedly cited humanitarian reasons for the release. Gilman landed just outside of Washington last night. Michael Kastner, NBC News Radio.
4: I'm Erie News Now meteorologist Tom DeVecchio. For today, skies will be partly cloudy. May get a few showers or a storm, high temperatures in the lower 80s. Mostly cloudy tonight, chance of showers or storms, lows in the mid-60s. And for tomorrow, partly sunny skies, may get an isolated shower or storm, highs again in the lower 80s. I'm meteorologist Tom DeVecchio on the Glenora Radio Network.
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I know I have a problem. I've got a few problems. W-E-R-G, Bill Page. I've got this issue lately that it drives me flipping nuts when I see litter, garbage, stuff someone threw out a window on the ground. Now, I'm not quite to the point that I pick it all up. I think about it, but I'm also practical of, like, where am I and where is the next closest trash can? If I'm out running, can I pick it up without being uncomfortable carrying it with me or getting it all over me? It is. One out of six people say they actually will pick something up if they see it on the ground. The ones that don't say they really do want to. They want to pick up after other people, but it's not their job to do that, is it? One of my least favorite things, and I won't even touch them, is these people. I swear, they think the poop fairy is going to come around and pick up their little bags of dog poop. They'll put the their hands so delicately and it just get it into the bag. Sometimes you're better off not even touching it and not even putting it in the bag if you're not going to take the bag of poop with you. You think the poop fairy is going to come back? And then the argument is, well, I was going to pick it up on the way back through. Really? Because it's been here for a week. Oh, that's going to pick it up on my way back through. All right, sure. Maybe you were. All right.

0: should do it, and here's why. 90.5 WERG. I'm just reading numbers here, and sometimes I have a hard time multitasking. It's Bill Page with you. 145 million adults include walking as part of their physical activity lifestyles, and it's a good idea. Now, it's practical because you got to walk everywhere. Get your steps in, and there's so many cool devices these days that can monitor your heart rate, your steps per day, and that stuff. But yeah, I don't have a problem with the physical activity. It's the physical eating that I have a problem with because I have absolutely no willpower whatsoever, especially after 9 o'clock at night. If I get a craving, I'm going scavenger hunting. What do we have, and how long has this been around?
1: NFL training camps roll on, and injuries continue to be a story. The Bears won't have safety Kobe Bryant for most of the season. He's out 4 to 6 months after undergoing knee surgery. Second-year Ravens DB Nate Wiggins was carted off the field yesterday after suffering a leg injury. Good news there, though. The Ravens believe he avoided serious injury. Saints veteran D lineman Cam Jordan could miss the start of the season. He's dealing with a hamstring strain. And Rams pass rusher Myles Garrett is banged up. He missed the Rams joint practice with the Cowboys yesterday with a leg injury. I'm on the baseball last night. The Yankees rallied with four in the bottom of the seventh. They beat the Mariners 4-1. Manager Aaron Boone.
2: It's a testament to just how good the pitching's been holding us in. But also, as we've struggled through some offense, we've also come up big in some spots. And tonight was more of that.
1: The Yankees lead the AL wildcard race. They're six back of the Rays in the AL East. Tampa beat the A's for their eighth straight win. I'm Matt McCoy.
3: I'm Erie News Now meteorologist Tom DeVecchio. For today, skies will be partly cloudy. May get a few showers or a storm. High temperatures in the lower 80s. Mostly cloudy tonight. Chance of showers or storms. Lows in the mid-60s. And for tomorrow, partly sunny skies. May get an isolated shower or storm. Highs again in the lower 80s. I'm meteorologist Tom DeVecchio on the Glenora Radio Network.
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0: Ooh, boy, 90.5 WERG. Bill Page, research reveals that if you feel good, you have more self-esteem. If you have more self-esteem, you should talk about it. If you're feeling good, you have more self-esteem, you should talk about it. Talking about yourself, complimenting yourself is good for your physical and mental well-being. So if you've got a good head on your shoulders and can keep it in check, that's great. If you talk about yourself a little too much, they think you're cocky. You've got an attitude. You're arrogant. This is according to Cosmo magazine, and we all know Cosmo's always right, right?
1: Attention, everyone.
2: Entertainment report. Christopher Nolan's The Odyssey is shattering box office expectations despite an R rating, a nearly three-hour runtime, and higher ticket prices to see it at IMAX theaters. But author Neil Shore isn't surprised.
3: As technology continues to improve with that human connection to the creative process, technology plus creativity, we buy tickets. We want to see it. Everyone wants to be entertained.
2: He credits both Nolan, who has given complete control, and the studio for the movie's success. The Odyssey is IMAX's second fastest film to reach $100 million in ticket sales. Only Avengers Endgame hit the milestone faster back in 2019. Actress and comedian Tiffany Haddish is pleading guilty in her DUI case.
4: The 46-year-old Haddish appeared in a Fayette County courtroom via Zoom on Tuesday. Her troubles began following a January 2022 incident when she was suspected of being under the influence when officers reportedly found her asleep in her SUV on Georgia Highway 74 in Peachtree City. She received 12 months of probation, must complete a DUI course, and her Georgia driver's license will be suspended. Haddish is known for her roles in Girls Trip and the sitcom The Carmichael Show. I'm Liz Kennedy.
5: Come on, honey, let's spend the night together.
2: Rod Stewart is canceling all of his upcoming tour dates as he recovers from a heart procedure. That's entertainment. I'm Daria Albinger.
6: I'm Erie News and Now meteorologist Tom DeVecchio. For today, skies will be partly cloudy. May get a few showers or a storm, high temperatures in the lower 80s. Mostly cloudy tonight, chance of showers or storms, lows in the mid-60s. And for tomorrow, partly sunny skies, may get an isolated shower or storm, highs again in the lower 80s. I'm meteorologist Tom DeVecchio on the Glenora Radio Network.
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90.5 WERG. Bill Page, just the first part of our lineup for the day. Dr. Chet is in after 9 o'clock, and we've got a good friend, Adam Reese, starting at 2. So keep it here for the best rock on the radio. We'll see you back here tomorrow morning when the show starts at 6 a.m.

Erie's Rock Alternative, 90.5 WERG, Red Hot Chili Peppers. And by the way, Sea Wolves in Hartford all this week, continuing their series Away back at UPMC Park next Tuesday.

0: The best rock on the radio, 90.5 WERG with the Revivalists and Heartstop. Panic at the Disco before that, Victorious. And this is Dr. Chet rocking the workday. Dan Auerbach coming up. Also Vance Joy and the Psychedelic Furs.
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2: I'm Erie News and Now meteorologist Tom DeVecchio. For today, skies will be partly cloudy. May get a few showers or a storm. High temperatures in the lower 80s. Mostly cloudy tonight. Chance of showers or storms. Lows in the mid-60s. And for tomorrow, partly sunny skies. May get an isolated shower or storm. Highs again in the lower 80s. I'm meteorologist Tom DeVecchio on the Glenora Radio Network.
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Got a new one now from the Foo Fighters. 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

0: Erie's Rock Alternative, 90.5 WERG, Vance Joy, Saturday Sun. And this is Dr. Chet with Godsmack and Cage the Elephant coming up.
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3: I'm Erie News and Now meteorologist Tom DeVecchio. For today, skies will be partly cloudy. May get a few showers or a storm. High temperatures in the lower 80s. Mostly cloudy tonight. Chance of showers or storms. Lows in the mid-60s. And for tomorrow, partly sunny skies. May get an isolated shower or storm. Highs again in the lower 80s. I'm meteorologist Tom DeVecchio on the Glenora Radio Network.
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Erie's Rock Alternative, 90.5 WERG with Noah Kahan and Doors. Coming up after 10, 21 Pilots, Phoebe Bridgers, Miles Smith, and more of the best rock on the radio for our Cigarette Daydreams. 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

Lost Boys, that's Phoebe Bridgers, Erie's Rock Alternative 90.5 WERG with another edition of Points of Departure this evening with Dr. Ethan Hayden, 9 p.m. for an hour of jazz and improv. And now the 1975.

0: Erie's favorite radio station, 90.5 WERG, Limp Bizkit and Behind Blue Eyes. Also the 1975 with The Sound. And this is Dr. Chet rocking the workday. Miles Smith coming up, Pearl Jam and The Cure.
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2: I'm Erie News Now meteorologist Tom DeVecchio. For today, skies will be partly cloudy. May get a few showers or a storm, high temperatures in the lower 80s. Mostly cloudy tonight, chance of showers or storms, lows in the mid-60s. And for tomorrow, partly sunny skies, may get an isolated shower or storm, highs again in the lower 80s. I'm meteorologist Tom DeVecchio on the Glenora Radio Network.
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New Rock on 90.5 WERG, Social Distortion, and tonight, well, not tonight, but the new semester is right around the corner, and as part of the all Welcome to Gannon stuff, we got a fun one, the Gannon Arts Kickoff Party. That'll be at Schuster Theater Friday, August 28th, and we'll have custom mocktails, we'll have Broadway karaoke with DJ Jay, all right, and also interactive snacks. We'll both find out what that means. But it's a way to start up the semester, and it's open to all Gannon students. You don't have to be a digital communications major or a theater major. If you're mortuary science, come on out. We want to meet you. And it's the kickoff party, Gannon Arts Kickoff Party at Schuster Theater, Friday, August 28th. We'll get that started about 7:30 or so and find out how we turn STEM studies, we add the arts, and turn it into STEAM. Get it? She's a

0: Erie's Rock Alternative, 90.5 WERG, Brian Fallon and the Painkillers. It's Better Before. Dr. Chet here with the Foo Fighters next.
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6: I'm Erie News and Now meteorologist Tom DeVecchio. For today, skies will be partly cloudy. May get a few showers or a storm, high temperatures in the lower 80s. Mostly cloudy tonight, chance of showers or storms, lows in the mid-60s. And for tomorrow, partly sunny skies, may get an isolated shower or storm, highs again in the lower 80s. I'm meteorologist Tom DeVecchio on the Glenora Radio Network.
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0: Dashboard Confessional, hands down, Erie's Rock Alternative, 90.5 WERG. And after 11, they might be Giants, Yellow Card, Buffalo Traffic Jam, and more of the best rock on the radio, here with Mumford & Sons and Chris Stapleton, 90.5 WERG.
1: Well, here's my final serenade. 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

0: Switchfoot and Meant to Live. Erie's Rock Alternative 90.5 WERG, counting down to the start of the fall 2026 semester, and classes will begin on the 26th. But the day before that, part of the whole orientation thing, we've got the Activities Fair and Ignite happening on Tuesday the 25th. AJ's Way, outside on 7th Street and such, 4 to 5:30, meets all the clubs and organizations on campus, including 90.5 WERG. We will be broadcasting on location. That's the Activities Fair. We'll see you on Tuesday, the 25th, with 90.5 WERG. Welcome back for fall 2026.
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0: The best rock on the radio, 90.5 WERG, Yellow Card and Good Charlotte with Bedroom Posters. And before that, Almost Monday, Broken People. Dr. Chet, Rockin' the Work Day, Buffalo Traffic Jam, I mentioned they're coming up, also the Black Keys and the War on Drugs.
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6: I'm Erie News and Now meteorologist Tom DeVecchio. For today, skies will be partly cloudy. May get a few showers or a storm. High temperatures in the lower 80s. Mostly cloudy tonight, chance of showers or storms, lows in the mid-60s. And for tomorrow, partly sunny skies, may get an isolated shower or storm, highs again in the lower 80s. I'm meteorologist Tom DeVecchio on the Glenora Radio Network.
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1: For 90.5 WERG, I'm Mark Huffman with today's Consumer Affairs Update. Consumers may be keeping up with their monthly bills, but a new survey suggests many are facing a much longer road to getting out of debt. 56% of consumers say it would take more than 6 months to pay off their short-term unsecured debts, including credit cards, personal loans, and buy-now-pay-later balances. CD sales rose 16% in the first half of the year, according to data reported by Consequence, substantially faster than vinyl's growth during the same period. A new generation of CD players combines physical discs with Bluetooth, USB-C charging, and headphone outputs. Taylor Fresh Foods is recalling 20 prepared food products containing jalapeno peppers because of possible salmonella contamination. The recall products were distributed loans and buy now, pay later balances. CD sales rose 16% in the first half of the year, according to data reported by Consequence, substantially faster than vinyl's growth during the same period. A new generation of CD players combines physical discs with Bluetooth, USB-C charging, and headphone outputs. Taylor Fresh Foods is recalling 20 prepared food products containing jalapeno peppers because of possible salmonella contamination. The recall products were distributed in 26 states and sold at major retailers, including

a Twilight Zone episode, maybe Outer Limits, maybe even Black Mirror, probably all three. When the aliens come, we'll make great pets. Porno for Pyros, Erie's Rock Alternative 90.5 WERG from Gannon University as we're getting set for Homecoming 2026, end of next month, September 24th through the 27th. So big, the weekend's going to start on Thursday. We'll see you here on campus.

0: Erie's Rock Alternative, 90.5 WERG in the War on Drugs with Pain. Dr. Chet here, Blink 182, and Modest Mouse coming up.
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3: I'm Erie News Now meteorologist Tom DeVecchio. For today, skies will be partly cloudy. May get a few showers or a storm, high temperatures in the lower 80s. Mostly cloudy tonight, chance of showers or storms, lows in the mid-60s. And for tomorrow, partly sunny skies, may get an isolated shower or storm, highs again in the lower 80s. I'm meteorologist Tom DeVecchio on the Glenora Radio Network.
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Then we'll kick off the lunch break with The Strokes, 311, REM, and more of the best rock on the radio, like Kill Me Fast. 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
1: NBC News Radio, I'm Michael Kastner. Inflation is up, but basically in line with what most analysts were expecting. The Consumer Price Index for last month shows inflation rose 0.1% from June to July, while it fell a bit year over year from 3.5% to 3.4%. The midterm elections this November are starting to take shape. Yesterday in Wisconsin, Milwaukee County Executive David Crowley upset Democratic Socialist Francesca Hong in the state's Democratic primary.
2: We may not agree on every policy. We may not use the same labels, but we all want safe communities, strong schools, affordable health care, good paying jobs, and a brighter future for all of our children.
1: In another upset, Minnesota State House Speaker Lisa DeMuth defeated Trump-endorsed MyPillow guy Mike Lindell to win the Republican nomination for governor and will face Senator Amy Klobuchar in November. Michael Kastner, NBC News Radio.
3: I'm Erie News Now meteorologist Tom DeVecchio. For today, skies will be partly cloudy. May get a few showers or a storm. High temperatures in the lower 80s. Mostly cloudy tonight. Chance of showers or storms. Lows in the mid-60s. And for tomorrow, partly sunny skies. May get an isolated shower or storm. Highs again in the lower 80s. I'm meteorologist Tom DeVecchio on the Glenora Radio Network.
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Going shopping with the Strokes, Erie's Rock Alternative, 90.5 WERG. 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

0: 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Dr. Chet, rocking the lunch break, Julia Wolf coming up, Soul Asylum, and Young the Giants.
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2: I'm Erie News Now meteorologist Tom DeVecchio. For today, skies will be partly cloudy. May get a few showers or a storm. High temperatures in the lower 80s. Mostly cloudy tonight. Chance of showers or storms. Lows in the mid-60s. And for tomorrow, partly sunny skies. May get an isolated shower or storm. Highs again in the lower 80s. I'm meteorologist Tom DeVecchio on the Glenora Radio Network.
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Somebody to Shove, and that is Soul Asylum, Erie's Rock Alternative, 90.5 WERG. 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
1: NFL training camps roll on and injuries continue to be a story. The Bears won't have safety Kobe Bryant for most of the season. He's out 4 to 6 months after undergoing knee surgery. Second-year Ravens DB Nate Wiggins was carted off the field yesterday after suffering a leg injury. Good news there, though, the Ravens believe he avoided serious injury. Saints veteran D lineman Cam Jordan could miss the start of the season. He's dealing with a hamstring strain. And Rams pass rusher Myles Garrett is banged up. He missed the Rams joint practice with the Cowboys yesterday with a leg injury. I'm on the baseball last night. The Yankees rallied with four in the bottom of the seventh. They beat the Mariners 4-1. Manager Aaron Boone.
2: It's a testament to just how good the pitching's been holding us in. But also, as we've struggled through some offense, we've also come up big in some spots. And tonight was more of that.
1: The Yankees lead the AL wildcard race. They're six back of the Rays in the AL East. Tampa beat the A's for their eighth straight win. I'm Matt McCoy. W.

New rock on 90.5 WERG. It's Muse with Cryogen and one of the good ones from Alphaville. You remember the dance? Napoleon Dynamite. It's forever young.

0: Erie's Rock Alternative, 90.5 WERG Evergreen from Young the Giant. This is Dr. Chet on the lunch break, and Weezer's next.
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5: I'm Erie News Now meteorologist Tom DeVecchio. For today, skies will be partly cloudy. May get a few showers or a storm. High temperatures in the lower 80s. Mostly cloudy tonight. Chance of showers or storms. Lows in the mid-60s. And for tomorrow, partly sunny skies. May get an isolated shower or storm. Highs again in the lower 80s. I'm meteorologist Tom DeVecchio on the Glenora Radio Network.
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Seether and Amy Lee with Broken, Erie's Rock Alternative 90.5 WERG, wrapping up the lunch break, but take us with, coming up after one, the Cold War Kids, the 1975, Florence and the Machine, and more of the best rock on the radio, like 21 Pilots with Drag Path.

Erie's Rock Alternative, 90.5 WERG, Linkin Park, and Breaking the Habit. Thanks again for participating yesterday in Erie Gives Day. All the local nonprofits appreciate the effort. And this is the 1975. Give yourself a try, 90.5 WERG.

0: The best rock on the radio, 90.5 WBRG. Florence and the Machine with Buckle. This is Dr. Chet, Rockin' the Workday, Oliver Tree coming up. Also Temple of the Dog and the Avett Brothers.
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2: I'm Erie News and Now meteorologist Tom DeVecchio. For today, skies will be partly cloudy. May get a few showers or a storm, high temperatures in the lower 80s. Mostly cloudy tonight, chance of showers or storms, lows in the mid-60s. And for tomorrow, partly sunny skies, may get an isolated shower or storm, highs again in the lower 80s. I'm meteorologist Tom DeVecchio on the Glenora Radio Network.
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We're going to be up all night with Beck.

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2: Welcome to the Indie Film Minute. If there had been stars in Boy Wonder, we would all know it well. But as it's populated with unknowns, however perfectly cast and wonderfully talented, it had only an award-winning festival run and quiet DVD release. No matter, for fans of the graphic novel-based film genre, this will be a memorable find. Boy Wonder is a vigilante picture, a kind of a descendant of Charles Bronson's Death Wish. But this one succeeds in going much further in creating interesting characters with depth and an engrossing world of pathos. As a young child, Sean saw his mother brutally murdered. The killer was never caught. And as he grows older, Sean is obsessed with finding him. He quietly prepares for the day he finds the killer, sharpening his deadly skills on others whose evil might otherwise elude justice. It all leads to a searing ending as troubling as it is satisfying that will not be soon forgotten. Boy Wonder is no amateurish festival effort. It is skillfully rendered and presented, an unexpectedly rewarding surprise that peels back the past to reveal imaginative and unexpected depth. Indie Film Minute, not in theaters, discovery through rental.
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Erie's Rock Alternative, 90.5 WERG Hunger Strike. That's Temple of the Dog counting down to celebrate Erie, which starts Friday. Saturday evening on the main stage at 8, the Plain White Tees. Here's Cage the Elephant with Beaches in Tennessee.

0: Erie's Rock Alternative 90.5 WERG, doing some high stepping with the Avett Brothers. Dr. Chet here with Coheed and Cambria, along with the mighty Lemon Drops coming up.
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3: I'm Erie News and Now meteorologist Tom DeVecchio. For today, skies will be partly cloudy. May get a few showers or a storm. High temperatures in the lower 80s. Mostly cloudy tonight. Chance of showers or storms. Lows in the mid-60s. And for tomorrow, partly sunny skies, may get an isolated shower or storm, highs again in the lower 80s. I'm meteorologist Tom DeVecchio on the Glenora Radio Network.
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Modest Mouse, we are between Erie's Rock Alternative 90.5 WERG. Reese up next after 2. He's got Almost Monday, Stained, the Foo Fighters, and more of the best rock on the radio, like the Mighty Lemon Drops, Inside Out.

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0: far away. 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
2: I'm Erie News Now meteorologist Tom DeVecchio. For today, skies will be partly cloudy. May get a few showers or a storm. High temperatures in the lower 80s. Mostly cloudy tonight. Chance of showers or storms. Lows in the mid-60s. And for tomorrow, partly sunny skies. May get an isolated shower or storm. Highs again in the lower 80s. I'm meteorologist Tom DeVecchio on the Glenora Radio Network.
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90.5 WERG, Violet Grohl and Bug in the Cake. We get our first look at the Steelers preseason action. They take on the Packers tomorrow. Here's the Red Hot Chili Peppers and Look Around. 90.5 WERG.

0: Doors. That is Noah Kahan at 90.5 WERG. Jimmy Eat World, Evanescence, Cage the Elephant. 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
2: I'm Erie News Now meteorologist Tom DeVecchio. For today, skies will be partly cloudy. May get a few showers or a storm, high temperatures in the lower 80s. Mostly cloudy tonight, chance of showers or storms, lows in the mid-60s. And for tomorrow, partly sunny skies, may get an isolated shower or storm, highs again in the lower 80s. I'm meteorologist Tom DeVecchio on the Glenora Radio Network.
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Lab and One Thing at 90.5 WERG from the campus of Gannon University, where the first day of class is coming up August 26th, just a little over 2 weeks. Where has summer gone? Here's Lord Huron and Ghost on the Shore. 90.5 WERG, Erie's Rock Alternative.

0: Young the Giant, different kind of love, 90.5 WERG. What a big day yesterday, Erie Gives Day. I think they may still be totaling some things up, but man, such huge support for all the nonprofits across the Erie area. Just ahead, Toad the Wet Sprocket, Moon Taxi, and more of the best rock on the radio.
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6: I'm Erie News and Now meteorologist Tom DeVecchio. For today, skies will be partly cloudy. May get a few showers or a storm. High temperatures in the lower 80s. Mostly cloudy tonight, chance of showers or storms, lows in the mid-60s. And for tomorrow, partly sunny skies, may get an isolated shower or storm, highs again in the lower 80s. I'm meteorologist Tom DeVecchio on the Glenora Radio Network.
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1: And I must make the matter, the idea clear, as follows.

Phoebe Bridgers, Lost Boys, 90.5 WERG. Erie's Rock Alternative. What's up? It's Reese here with Moon Taxi and All Day, All Night.

0: Nirvana, Smells Like Teen Spirit, 90.5 WERG, Erie's Rock Alternative. The 1975 is coming up. Coldplay, Fall Out Boy, and more of the best rock on the radio.
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4: I'm Erie News Now meteorologist Tom DeVecchio. For today, skies will be partly cloudy. May get a few showers or a storm. High temperatures in the lower 80s. Mostly cloudy tonight. Chance of showers or storms. Lows in the mid-60s. And for tomorrow, partly sunny skies, may get an isolated shower or storm, highs again in the lower 80s. I'm meteorologist Tom DeVecchio on the Glenora Radio Network.
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1: NBC News Radio. I'm Chris Caraccio. The upcoming midterms are getting clearer. Yesterday in Wisconsin, Milwaukee County Executive David Crowley upset Democrat Socialist Francesca Hong in the state's Democratic primary. In Minnesota, State House Speaker Lisa Demuth defeated Trump-endorsed Mike Lindell to win the Republican nomination for governor and will face off against Senator Amy Klobuchar in November. In South Carolina, Senator Darlene Graham has been forced into a primary runoff against Congressman Ralph Norman. Three people, including a young child, died after an incident today at a Minnesota in-home daycare. Hopkins Police Chief Brent Johnson said two adults and the child were found dead at the scene. The two adults are believed to have been the owners of the daycare and the parents of the child who was killed. The adult male is believed to have been the suspect in the incident. And businessman Josh Kushner and Bob Iger are reportedly buying the LA Lakers for more than $12 billion. It would be a record-breaking price if the sale is approved by the NBA Board of Governors. I'm Chris Caraccio, NBC News Radio.
2: I'm Eva Mastromatio with your headlines from Erie News Now. Pennsylvania's attorney general has sued TikTok, alleging the company harms children through addictive designs and exposure to adult content. A 65-page lawsuit against the social media platform targets the company using consumer protection laws. Pennsylvania Attorney General Dave Sunday says the two major complaints are the adult content is infrequent, so it can get a 13 and over age rating in app stores, and the app is designed to be addictive. Sunday says the goal of the lawsuit is to see change in how the app operates, like reducing addictive designs and requiring stricter proof of age. In an email statement, TikTok claims there are safety measures and called the lawsuit claim misleading or inaccurate. We have more information on this lawsuit on our website and within this story at ErieNewsNow.com. Community leaders have welcomed $10 million in CRIS funding for the flagship City Commons project in downtown Erie. The Commons is the final piece of the North Park Road development and the fourth project getting funding through the City Revitalization and Improvement Zone, otherwise known as CRIS, which is an investment tool bringing Erie's own state tax dollars back home for revitalization and job creation. Well, the 24-hour Day of Giving in its 16th year in Erie once again showed how generous donors can be. Preliminary totals for Erie Gives 2026 are showing more than $11 million raised for local nonprofits, specifically 546 local organizations. The official results are expected to come in late September. For Erie News Now, I'm Eva Mastromatio.
3: For tonight, expect a few scattered showers and thunderstorms, otherwise mostly cloudy intervals with lows into the mid-60s. For our Thursday, a morning shower giving way to a great supply of sunshine, highs into the lower 80s. And for Thursday night, partly to mostly cloudy with lows into the mid-60s. I'm forecaster Dakota Hunter with your Erie News Now First Warning Weather Update.
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0: For tonight, expect a few scattered showers and thunderstorms, otherwise mostly cloudy intervals with lows into the mid-60s. For our Thursday, a morning shower giving way to a great supply of sunshine, highs into the lower 80s. And for Thursday night, partly to mostly cloudy with lows into the mid-60s. I'm forecaster Dakota Hunter with your Erie News Now First Warning Weather Update.
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1: NFL training camps roll on and injuries continue to be a story. The Bears won't have safety Kobe Bryant for most of the season. He's out 4 to 6 months after undergoing knee surgery. Second-year Ravens DB Nate Wiggins was carted off the field yesterday after suffering a leg injury. Good news there, though, the Ravens believe he avoided serious injury. Saints veteran D lineman Cam Jordan could miss the start of the season. He's dealing with a hamstring strain. And Rams pass rusher Myles Garrett is banged up. He missed the Rams joint practice with the Cowboys yesterday with a leg injury. I'm on the baseball last night. The Yankees rallied with four in the bottom of the seventh. They beat the Mariners 4-1. Manager Aaron Boone.
2: It's a testament to just how good the pitching's been holding us in. But also, as we've struggled through some offense, we've also come up big in some spots. And tonight was more of that.
1: The Yankees lead the AL wildcard race. They're six back of the Rays in the AL East. Tampa beat the A's for their eighth straight win. I'm Matt McCoy.
3: For tonight, expect a few scattered showers and thunderstorms, otherwise mostly cloudy intervals with lows into the mid-60s. For our Thursday, a morning shower giving way to a great supply of sunshine, highs into the lower 80s. And for Thursday night, partly to mostly cloudy with lows into the mid-60s. I'm forecaster Dakota Hunter with your Erie News Now First Warning Weather Update.

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Snow Patrol is coming up after U2, it's Street of Dreams.

0: Modest Mouse at 90.5 WERG. The Dirty Heads, Jane's Addiction, back. There's more of the best rock on the radio.
1: A top executive coach says American workers need to address their fears that AI will replace them. Neil Shore says there are practical things workers can do to quell their fears.
2: Those that are really focused in on differentiating themselves through high productivity and just breaking things up or doing things different are going to continue to thrive.
1: A recent Reuters-Ipsos poll reveals 53% of Americans fear artificial intelligence could cost them their job, and Neil believes those fears could lead to workers starting to swirl. He says the swirls happen when you ruminate about your fears and make the situation worse than it actually is. YouTube is making it harder for creators to earn money on the site. In order to get ad revenue, creators now need to have 8,000 qualified watch hours over the past year, or 20 million qualified shorts views over the last 3 months. And Google revealed that its Gemini app now has over 1 billion active monthly users. Tech Report, I'm Matt Mattinson.
3: For tonight, expect a few scattered showers and thunderstorms, otherwise mostly cloudy intervals with lows into the mid-60s. For our Thursday, a morning shower giving way to a great supply of sunshine, highs into the lower 80s. And for Thursday night, partly to mostly cloudy with lows into the mid-60s. I'm forecaster Dakota Hunter with your Erie News Now First Warning Weather Update.
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Jane's Addiction and Ben Caught Stealing at 90.5 WERG. Linkin Park is on the way. Soundgarden and Imagine Dragons after Beck and Ride Lonesome.

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1: NBC News Radio. I'm Chris Caraccio. Caroline Leavitt is set to leave her role as White House press secretary at the end of the month. President Trump made the announcement on Truth Social. He said Leavitt is one of his most trusted aides and is stepping down so she can spend more time with her family. The president added Leavitt will now be one of his top outside advisors and an influential voice within the Republican Party. Leavitt has served as White House press secretary since Trump began his second term. In a statement, Leavitt said serving in the position was an honor and an adventure of a lifetime. The November midterm elections are beginning to take shape. Yesterday in Wisconsin, Milwaukee County Executive David Crowley upset Democratic Socialist Francesca Hong in the state's Democratic primary. In another upset, Minnesota State House Speaker Lisa Demuth defeated Trump-endorsed Mike Lindell to win the Republican nomination for governor and will face Senator Amy Klobuchar in November. In South Carolina, Senator Darlene Graham has been forced into a primary runoff against Congressman Ralph Norman. I'm Chris Caraccio, NBC News Radio.
2: I'm Eva Mastromatio with your headlines from Erie News Now. Pennsylvania's attorney general has sued TikTok, alleging the company harms children through addictive designs and exposure to adult content. A 65-page lawsuit against the social media platform targets the company using consumer protection laws. Pennsylvania Attorney General Dave Sunday says the two major complaints are the adult content is infrequent, so it can get a 13 and over age rating in app stores, and the app is designed to be addictive. Sunday says the goal of the lawsuit is to see change in how the app operates, like reducing addictive designs and requiring stricter proof of age. In an email statement, TikTok claims there are safety measures and called the lawsuit claim misleading or inaccurate. We have more information on this lawsuit on our website and within this story at ErieNewsNow.com. Community leaders have welcomed $10 million in CRIS funding for the flagship City Commons project in downtown Erie. The Commons is the final piece of the North Park Road development and the fourth project getting funding through the City Revitalization and Improvement Zone, otherwise known as CRIS, which is an investment tool bringing Erie's own state tax dollars back home for revitalization and job creation. Well, the 24-hour Day of Giving in its 16th year in Erie once again showed how generous donors can be. Preliminary totals for Erie Gives 2026 are showing more than $11 million raised for local nonprofits, specifically 546 local organizations. The official results are expected to come in late September. For Erie News Now, I'm Eva Mastromatio.
3: For tonight, expect a few scattered showers and thunderstorms, otherwise mostly cloudy intervals with lows into the mid-60s. For our Thursday, a morning shower giving way to a great supply of sunshine, highs into the lower 80s. And for Thursday night, partly to mostly cloudy with lows into the mid-60s. I'm forecaster Dakota Hunter with your Erie News Now First Warning Weather Update.
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0: As live as you need, and Nine Inch Nails at 90.5 WERG. The Killers coming up, the Strokes, AWOL Nation on the way too, and we'll check our forecast updated for tonight and look ahead to the rest of the week. Maybe headed out to Sunflower Fest in Girard at the Battle's Yellow House. We'll get the details here in a moment at 90.5 WERG.
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2: Entertainment Report. Taylor Swift set to be inducted into the Nashville Songwriters Hall of Fame. The Grammy-winning singer will be inducted into the hall this fall, becoming the youngest writer ever to receive the honor at 36. Swift was elected in the Contemporary Songwriter/Artist category. The accolade comes after Swift's induction into the Songwriters Hall of Fame in New York in June, at which point she became the youngest female writer ever to join that hall. Julie Andrews confirming that she will not be part of the upcoming third Princess Diaries film. The 90-year-old actress telling the Hollywood Reporter that she's not completely retired, but doing a different kind of work these days, including writing and recording podcasts and voiceovers. She did say she was excited to see what writer Meg Cabot and lead Anne Hathaway have in store for the next film. The mother of Perez Hilton filing for temporary custody of his children. TMZ reporting that Hilton has signed a consent form to hand over temporary custodial rights over his three kids. This comes after the celebrity blogger was hospitalized after he appeared to harm himself while live streaming from his home on TikTok. Lindsey Buckingham says he and Stevie Nicks are back on speaking terms.
3: The former Fleetwood Mac bandmates have had a well-documented tumultuous history. While attending Variety's Power of Young Hollywood event, Buckingham told E! News that he talks with Nicks all the time now. Said the band has been working on a documentary for Apple TV that is set to come out at the beginning of next year. I'm Mark Mayfield.
2: That's entertainment. I'm Jennifer Bolsoni.
4: For tonight, expect a few scattered showers and thunderstorms, otherwise mostly cloudy intervals with lows into the mid-60s. For our Thursday, a morning shower giving way to a great supply of sunshine, highs into the lower 80s. And for Thursday night, partly to mostly cloudy with lows into the mid-60s. I'm forecaster Dakota Hunter with your Erie News Now First Warning Weather Update.
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and going shopping at 90.5 WERG. A week from tonight, coming up August 19th, the Erie County Council is set to vote on a new ordinance covering data centers. The regulations are included in a proposed amendment to the county's subdivision and land development ordinance. 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A week from tonight, coming up August 19th, the Erie County Council is set to vote on a new ordinance covering data centers. The regulations are included in a proposed amendment to the county's subdivision and land development ordinance. Here's AWOL Nation, it's Sale at 90.5 WERG, Erie's Rock Alternative.

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1: NFL training camps roll on and injuries continue to be a story. The Bears won't have safety Kobe Bryant for most of the season. He's out 4 to 6 months after undergoing knee surgery. Second-year Ravens DB Nate Wiggins was carted off the field yesterday after suffering a leg injury. Good news there, though. The Ravens believe he avoided serious injury. Saints veteran D lineman Cam Jordan could miss the start of the season. He's dealing with a hamstring strain. And Rams pass rusher Myles Garrett is banged up. He missed the Rams joint practice with the Cowboys yesterday with a leg injury. I'm on the baseball last night. The Yankees rallied with four in the bottom of the seventh. They beat the Mariners 4-1. Manager Aaron Boone.
2: It's a testament to just how good the pitching's been holding us in. But also, as we've struggled through some offense, we've also come up big in some spots. And tonight was more of that.
1: The Yankees lead the AL wildcard race. They're six back of the Rays in the AL East. Tampa beat the A's for their eighth straight win. I'm Matt McCoy.
3: For tonight, expect a few scattered showers and thunderstorms, otherwise mostly cloudy intervals with lows into the mid-60s. For our Thursday, a morning shower giving way to a great supply of sunshine, highs into the lower 80s. And for Thursday night, partly to mostly cloudy with lows into the mid-60s. I'm forecaster Dakota Hunter with your Erie News Now First Warning Weather Update.

0: 96.5, it's Shinedown at 90.5 WERG. Red Hot Chili Peppers, Young the Giant, the Black Keys. There's more of the best rock on the radio. It's Reese here. I'll catch you again tomorrow afternoon.
1: For 90.5 WERG, I'm Mark Huffman with today's Consumer Affairs Update. Consumers may be keeping up with their monthly bills, but a new survey suggests many are facing a much longer road to getting out of debt. 56% of consumers say it would take more than 6 months to pay off their short-term unsecured debts, including credit cards, personal loans, and buy now, pay later balances. CD sales rose 16% in the first half of the year, according to data reported by Consequence, substantially faster than vinyl's growth during the same period. A new generation of CD players combines physical discs with Bluetooth, USB-C charging, and headphone outputs. Taylor Fresh Foods is recalling 20 prepared food products containing jalapeno peppers because of possible salmonella contamination. The recall products were distributed in 26 states and sold at major retailers, including Walmart and Target. I'm Mark Huffman. Learn more at consumeraffairs.com.
2: For tonight, expect a few scattered showers and thunderstorms, otherwise mostly cloudy intervals with lows into the mid-60s. For our Thursday, a morning shower giving way to a great supply of sunshine, highs into the lower 80s. And for Thursday night, partly to mostly cloudy with lows into the mid-60s. I'm forecaster Dakota Hunter with your Erie News Now First Warning Weather Update.
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1: NBC News Radio, I'm Scott Carr. Caroline Leavitt is set to leave her role as White House press secretary at the end of the month. President Trump made the announcement on social media saying Leavitt is one of his most trusted aides and is stepping down so she can spend more time with her family. Leavitt has served as White House press secretary since Trump started his second term. A military helicopter crash north of Austin, Texas, has left two people dead. The sheriff's office in Bell County says the chopper went down near the town of Salado. The helicopter had left from Fort Hood. The commanding general there says their thoughts are with the crew and their families as they wait on more information. Three people, including a young child, are dead after an incident this morning at a Minnesota in-home daycare just outside of Minneapolis. Matt Mattinson has the latest.
2: Hopkins Police Chief Brent Johnson said two adults and the child were found dead at the scene.
3: This is a horrific, tragic situation for any community, especially here in Hopkins, where we don't see this type of crime. It's a rarity here in Hopkins.
2: The two adults are believed to be the owners of the daycare and the parents of the child who was killed. The adult male is believed to have been the suspect in the incident. Johnson said it happened around 9 a.m. local time. Other children were inside the daycare at the time of the incident and were safely reunited with their families. Police said there is no further threat to the community.
1: The midterm matchups in November are coming into focus after yesterday's primaries held in several states. In Wisconsin, Milwaukee's county executive David Crowley upset Democratic Socialist Francesca Hong in a Democratic primary. In another upset, Minnesota State House Speaker Lisa DeMuth defeated Trump-endorsed Mike Lindell to win the Republican nomination for governor and will now face Senator Amy Klobuchar in November. In South Carolina, Senator Darlene Graham's now forced into a primary runoff against Congressman Ralph Norman. She looks to secure a full term after being appointed to her brother Lindsey Graham's seat. Scott Carr, NBC News Radio.
4: I'm Eva Mastromatio with your headlines from Erie News Now. Pennsylvania's attorney general has sued TikTok, alleging the company harms children through addictive designs and exposure to adult content. A 65-page lawsuit against the social media platform targets the company using consumer protection laws. Pennsylvania Attorney General Dave Sunday says the two major complaints are the adult content is infrequent, so it can get a 13 and over age rating in app stores, and the app is designed to be addictive. Sunday says the goal of the lawsuit is to see change in how the app operates, like reducing addictive designs and requiring stricter proof of age. In an email statement, TikTok claims there are safety measures and call the lawsuit claim misleading or inaccurate. We have more information on this lawsuit on our website and within this story at ErieNewsNow.com. Community leaders have welcomed $10 million in CRIS funding for the flagship City Commons project in downtown Erie. The Commons is the final piece of the North Park Road development and the fourth project getting funding through the City Revitalization and Improvement Zone, otherwise known as CRIS, which is an investment tool bringing Erie's own state tax dollars back home for revitalization and job creation. Well, the 24-hour Day of Giving in its 16th year in Erie once again showed how generous donors can be. Preliminary totals for Erie Gives 2026 are showing more than $11 million raised for local nonprofits, specifically 546 local organizations. The official results are expected to come in late September. For Erie News Now, I'm Eva Mastromatio.
5: For tonight, expect a few scattered showers and thunderstorms, otherwise mostly cloudy intervals with lows into the mid-60s. For our Thursday, a morning shower giving way to a great supply of sunshine, highs into the lower 80s. And for Thursday night, partly to mostly cloudy with lows into the mid-60s. I'm forecaster Dakota Hunter with your Erie News Now First Warning Weather Update.
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7: For tonight, expect a few scattered showers and thunderstorms, otherwise mostly cloudy intervals with lows into the mid-60s. For our Thursday, a morning shower giving way to a great supply of sunshine, highs into the lower 80s. And for Thursday night, partly to mostly cloudy with lows into the mid-60s. I'm forecaster Dakota Hunter with your Erie News Now First Warning Weather Update.
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every year to enjoy trained dolphins, penguins, and other friends of their star attraction, Shamu, the killer whale, more properly called an orca. But Gabriella Cowperthwaite's masterful documentary, Blackfish, uncovers an underlying darkness behind the captive lives of Shamu and his kin. Conceived after the high-profile death of trainer Dawn Branchell, who was killed by Shamu, Blackfish explores how orcas have become popular tourist attractions, major moneymakers for companies like SeaWorld. But the film also contains a rich exploration of the orca species, demonstrating that these magnificent animals are far smarter and more emotionally driven than we've been led to believe. Through interviews with numerous former trainers and graphic archival footage, including actual orca attacks, Blackfish paints a comprehensive picture of how these sensitive and intelligent creatures have been so cruelly treated. It serves as an exposé of the ultimate cost of their enslavement by their corporate owners. Documentary films can provide a powerful impetus towards social change. No exception here. This one has launched a major debate on how humans treat our fellow creatures. Corporate interests are already under enormous pressure as a result. And surely, Blackfish will move you as well. Blackfish, not in theaters. Discovery through rental.

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4: For tonight, expect a few scattered showers and thunderstorms, otherwise mostly cloudy intervals with lows into the mid-60s. For our Thursday, a morning shower giving way to a great supply of sunshine, highs into the lower 80s. And for Thursday night, partly to mostly cloudy with lows into the mid-60s. I'm forecaster Dakota Hunter with your Erie News Now First Warning Weather Update.
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2: For tonight, expect a few scattered showers and thunderstorms, otherwise mostly cloudy intervals with lows into the mid-60s. For our Thursday, a morning shower giving way to a great supply of sunshine, highs into the lower 80s. And for Thursday night, partly to mostly cloudy with lows into the mid-60s. I'm forecaster Dakota Hunter with your Erie News Now First Warning Weather Update.
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2: For tonight, expect a few scattered showers and thunderstorms, otherwise mostly cloudy intervals with lows into the mid-60s. For our Thursday, a morning shower giving way to a great supply of sunshine, highs into the lower 80s. And for Thursday night, partly to mostly cloudy with lows into the mid-60s. I'm forecaster Dakota Hunter with your Erie News Now First Warning Weather Update.
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